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2: Rain tonight, a low of 7. Tomorrow, more rain and windy, a high of 15. Periods of rain for Monday night, and for Tuesday, there's a good chance of showers, a high of 12. Wednesday, it'll be sunny and 17. Current weather conditions can be found anytime on your Okotoks Online app. I'm Judy Peters.
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2: Rain tonight, a low of 7. Tomorrow, more rain and windy, a high of 15. Periods of rain for Monday night, and for Tuesday, there's a good chance of showers, a high of 12.

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2: Rain tonight, a low of 7. Tomorrow, more rain and windy, a high of 15. Periods of rain for Monday night, and for Tuesday, there's a good chance of showers, a high of 12. Wednesday, it'll be sunny and 17. Current weather conditions can be found anytime on your Okotoks online app. I'm Judy Peters.
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0: James Litwin from Okotoks Fish and Game. 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

0: Rain tonight, a low of 7. Tomorrow, more rain and windy, a high of 15. Periods of rain for Monday night. And for Tuesday, there's a good chance of showers, a high of 12. Wednesday, it'll be sunny and 17. Current weather conditions can be found anytime on your Okotoks online app. I'm Judy Peters.
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2: Rain tonight, a low of 7. Tomorrow, more rain and windy, a high of 15. Periods of rain for Monday night, and for Tuesday, there's a good chance of showers, a high of 12. Wednesday, it'll be sunny and 17. Current weather conditions can be found anytime on your Okotoks Online app. I'm Judy Peters.
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And you're

0: 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We have a favor to ask.
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0: It's the season of autumn leaves, pumpkin spice, and football. And we're all in. Touchdown. The fun in the Foothills Cruiser is on the road. Rambling here, there, and everywhere. 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
2: Good morning. I'm Kevin Wallace. North Railway Street in Okotoks is officially open again following two construction seasons of upgrades. Mayor Tanya Thorne says there are many above-ground enhancements.
3: Check out all the upgrades we've made, the new landscaping, the new lights, there's new seating, lots of things down here to check out.
2: Thorne encourages you to thank businesses on the street for persevering through construction and giving them some community love. Downtown Okotoks transformed into a fantasy world over the weekend. Enchanted Okotoks brought knights, wizards, and fairies downtown for a two-day interactive game with visitors solving puzzles and gathering clues from costumed characters. Town communications advisor Logan Coots was among those characters taking on the role of Bardwick.
4: So I had a vision of a great one, a chosen one that will rally the people and stop this calamity. My goal is to help you find the chosen one to stop the calamity.
2: Coot says the event drew both local players and visitors from Calgary. According to the Calgary Real Estate Board, new listings and sales activity in Okotoks declined in August. With 55 sales and 68 new listings, the sales to new listings ratio remained elevated at 81%. Analysts say conditions have remained relatively tight with just over 2 months of supply. High River and Foothills County remain steady with just over 3 months of supply each. And a longtime Okotoks Food Bank volunteer is reflecting on more than 11 years of giving back. Every Thursday morning, Bev Matheson sorts donations to be used in food hampers. She first started volunteering in 2015 after her sister encouraged her to get involved.
5: My sister will take credit for it. She said, I needed to meet people, and she thought that would be a good place to start.
2: Matheson's time volunteering at the food bank is now coming to an end as she prepares to move at the end of September. In other news, Prime Minister Mark Carney says he hopes to develop a unique alliance with the EU, but is not looking to become a member. He's expected to address the European Union later this week. Singing superstar Celine Dion made her long-awaited return to performing live as she kicked off her Paris residency over the weekend. It was the first of 16 sold-out concerts. And Canadian boxing heavyweight legend George Chavallo is dead at 89. He fought Muhammad Ali twice, finishing with a 73-18-2 record, and was never knocked out.
1: Okotoks Online Sports.
2: Toronto Blue Jays' dreams of making the playoffs are still alive. They won their weekend series against the Orioles 2-1, but remain one game back of the final AL wildcard spot. In the CFL, the Edmonton Elks absolutely dominated the Calgary Stampeders on Saturday, 53-16. Winnipeg and BC also won, leaving the Stamps in last place in the West after 15 weeks. In the CPL, Cavalry won again, this time 1-0 over Pacific FC yesterday. And turning to hockey, in Junior A, the Okotoks Oilers wrapped up their exhibition season with a split in a home-and-home series against the Brooks Bandits. The Oilers lost 6-3 on home ice on Friday, but won 5-3 in Brooks on Saturday. And in Junior B, the Carstar Okotoks Bisons also split their weekend exhibition games. They lost 5-2 in Strathmore on Friday, but beat the Wheatland Kings 4-3 on Saturday. The High River Flyers don't play any preseason games until this upcoming weekend.
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2: Looks like we could see a few showers this morning. They will end, though, with a high of 14 under cloudy conditions this afternoon, dropping down to a low of 7 with another 5 to 10 millimeters of rain expected. Then a high of only 9 tomorrow with more showers, and up to 17 by Wednesday. And to see the full 7-day forecast and to read more on these stories, just go to okotoksonline.com. I'm Kevin Wall.

0: 608 at the Eagle, 100.9. I'm Terry Van Veen. That's still a lefty in Boston. Hope you're doing fantastic. Kicking off another work week here in the foothills. And lots coming up here on the show this week. And by the way, tomorrow I will be giving away some tickets for Matt Matthews. He's got his comedy tour coming to the Grey Eagle Resort and Casino September the 25th. You can still jump the line to win tickets for that show at OkotoksOnline.com. I'll be making that draw tomorrow morning.
1: I heard the Eagle 100.9 is coming to our school. 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

talking. Quarter after six at the Eagle 100.9. Good morning, I'm Terry Van Veen. It is Monday. Feeling a little bit more like fall out there. Going up to 14 degrees today.

0: Demi Lovato on the Eagle, 100.9 of Terry Van Veen. Monday, over the weekend, we had exhibition games with the Okotoks Oilers. They played on Friday night at Viking Rentals Center. It was a 6-3 loss to Brooks. And then on the road, actually, the Oilers defeated Brooks 5-3 on Saturday. So that's good. The regular season, by the way, kicks off here on Saturday, the 19th. Now, the Oilers will be on the road for the first several games. Their first home game, regular season home game, coming up on September the 26th. That'll be next week's Saturday with Spruce Grove in town.
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0: Pretty good drive in here on a Monday in the foothills in Calgary, northeast end of town. Northbound Stoney Trail, 96th Avenue Northeast. Multi-vehicle incident.

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13: Cloudy in the foothills today. Highs around 14 degrees. Tonight, a few showers. Could see 10 millimeters of precipitation. Down to about 7 degrees. Tomorrow, cloudy with showers. Another 5 to 10 millimeters of precipitation at highs of 9. Shower activity Tuesday night down to 0. And for Wednesday, sunshine, highs of 17. Weather details 24/7 on OkotoksOnline.com.
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13: Back to the music here on a Monday drive-in. I've got Martin Garrix and Ed Sheeran together on this song. This is called Repeat It from the Eagle 100.9.

Cloudy day today, up to about 14. Could see some shower activity tonight, up to 10 millimeters. News update on the way with Kevin Wallace from the Eagle Newsroom. Here's Cameron Whitcomb, Kingdom of Fear on the Eagle. I'll show you.

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1: I'm Kevin Wallace with your morning news. North Railway Street has officially reopened in downtown Okotoks. Mayor Tanya Thorne says the town's preparing to open the road in the next few days, more than a month ahead of schedule.
2: So we're encouraging you to come down, thank the businesses on this street for persevering through a season of construction, and give them some community love.
1: Upgrades include new landscaping, lighting, and seating. Fantasy characters took over downtown Okotoks over the weekend with the return of Enchanted Okotoks. Participants traveled between local businesses and organizations, scanning QR codes and interacting with costume characters as they worked their way through a fantasy storyline. Town Communications Advisor Logan Coots says it was great to see people embrace the theme.
3: Yeah, a lot of people coming up to take part, an all-in costume. Seeing people really rally behind like this fantasy feeling is just so cool.
1: The two-day event ran through yesterday afternoon as the mystery story was eventually revealed. The sales-to-new listings ratio in Okotoks remains elevated at 81%. That's according to Calgary Real Estate Board August stats. Analysts say Okotoks has struggled with lower-than-average supply levels since 2021. As of August, the town residential benchmark price was just over $608,000, more than 1% lower than July. Foothills County's benchmark price continues to average around $680,000, while High River averages around $500,000. And for more than a decade, Bev Matheson has made volunteering at the Okotoks Food Bank part of her

0: weekly routine. Since 2015, Matheson has spent Thursday mornings at the food bank sorting donations and preparing essential items for community members.
1: I know there is a need, not just in Okotoks, everywhere. And if I can contribute something, then that's important.
0: She's now preparing to move at the end of September and is hopeful to continue volunteering in her new community. In other news, Prime Minister Mark Carney says he wants to build a unique alliance with the European Union, but he's not looking for Canada to become a member. Carney's expected to address the EU later this week. International superstar Celine Dion is back on stage. Dion made her long-awaited return to live performing over the weekend, kicking off her Paris residency. It's the first of 16 sold-out concerts. And Canadian boxing legend George Civello has died at the age of 89. He retired with a 73-18-2 record and was never knocked out.
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0: Vladdy finally hit a homer at home as the Jays look to make the playoffs. Jays took 2-3 from the Orioles over the weekend, but they remain one game back of the final American League wildcard spot. Over in the CFL, the Edmonton Elks destroyed the Calgary Stampeders on Saturday, rolling to a 53-16 win. Winnipeg and BC also picked up victories, leaving the Stamps in last place in the West after 15 weeks. In the CPL, Cavalry FC won again yesterday, this time a 1-0 victory over Pacific FC. And on the hockey front, in Junior A, the Okotoks Oilers wrapped up their exhibition schedule with a split against the Brooks Bandits. The Oilers fell 6-3 at home on Friday, but bounced back with a 5-3 win in Brooks on Saturday. In Junior B, the Carsar Okotoks Bisons also split their weekend exhibition games. They lost 5-2 in Strathmore on Friday, then came back with a 4-3 win over the Wheatland Kings on Saturday. And the High River Flyers get their preseason underway this upcoming weekend.
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0: Looks like we could see a few showers this morning. They will end, though, with a high of 14 under cloudy conditions this afternoon, dropping down to a low of 7 with another 5 to 10 millimeters of rain expected. Then a high of only 9 tomorrow with more showers and up to 17 by Wednesday. And to see the full 7-day forecast and to read more on these stories, just go to okotoksonline.com. I'm Kevin Wallace.
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4: 6:34 on the drive in here on a Monday. Good morning to you. Yes, still dark outside. We're getting shorter days, aren't we? Got to get used to that. Sunrise coming up at about 7:10 this morning. Here's Elton John and Dua Lipa on the Eagle 100.9.

0: 640 at the Eagle, 100.9 of Terry Van Veen. Over the weekend, Cavalry FC with a win over Pacific 1-0. That game was yesterday in BC. The Cavalry FC, by the way, in the playoffs, which is great news. Way to go. Oh, they don't have the playoff schedule yet. That'll be determined based on regular season play. Got another game coming up here on the weekend at ATCO Field with the Forge in town. That'll be at 3 o'clock on Saturday afternoon. And you'll have a chance to win some tickets on the morning show at some point today. Okay, keep listening for the cue to call your chance to win.
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1: Cloudy in the foothills today, highs around 14 degrees. Tonight, a few showers, could see 10 millimeters of precipitation. Down to about 7 degrees. Tomorrow, cloudy with showers, another 5 to 10 millimeters of precipitation at highs of 9. Shower activity Tuesday night down to 0. And for Wednesday, sunshine, highs of 17. Weather details 24/7 on okotoksonline.com.
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1: Good morning. It is Monday in the foothills. Third week of school for most kids. You got a rhythm going now, right? I think most kids are back into that swing of things. Here's Teddy Swims. His new one, Mr. Know-It-All from the Eagle 100.9.

0: On the way to 7 o'clock here at the Eagle 100.9. This weekend, by the way, is the food drive in Okotoks. Leave your items in an obvious location on Saturday. Starting at 9 o'clock, volunteers will be going around picking up those donations. And of course, you're going to be helping out local families. Here's Ariel Quinton.
1: We're hoping that this is a great time and a great space to really stock up the food banks so that lots of our community members can benefit from that going into the holiday season.
0: Ariel Quinton with the Church of Jesus Christ of Latter-day Saints. They are running point on the food drive at Okotoks. 9 o'clock this Saturday. 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Always good. 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

0: James Litwin from Okotoks Fish and Game. 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
3: 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You'll have a chance to win some tickets for Cavalry FC coming up after 7.

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1: Okotoks Online News with Speedy Glass. Get that chip or crack in your windshield fixed today at Speedy Glass Okotoks, because getting a windshield repaired or replaced shouldn't be a pain in the glass.
2: Good morning. I'm Kevin Wallace. North Railway Street in Okotoks is officially open again following two construction seasons of upgrades. Mayor Tanya Thorne says there are many above-ground enhancements.
3: Check out all the upgrades we've made, the new landscaping, the new lights, there's new seating, lots of things down here to check out.
2: Thorne encourages you to thank businesses on the street for persevering through construction and giving them some community love. Downtown Okotoks transformed into a fantasy world over the weekend. Enchanted Okotoks brought knights, wizards, and fairies downtown for a two-day interactive game with visitors solving puzzles and gathering clues from costumed characters. Town communications advisor Logan Coots was among those characters taking on the role of Bardwick.
4: So I had a vision of a great one, a chosen one that will rally the people and stop this calamity. My goal is to help you find the chosen one to stop the calamity.
2: Coot says the event drew both local players and visitors from Calgary. According to the Calgary Real Estate Board, new listings and sales activity in Okotoks declined in August. With 55 sales and 68 new listings, the sales to new listings ratio remained elevated at 81%. Analysts say conditions have remained relatively tight with just over 2 months of supply. High River and Foothills County remain steady with just over 3 months of supply each. And a longtime Okotoks Food Bank volunteer is reflecting on more than 11 years of giving back. Every Thursday morning, Bev Matheson sorts donations to be used in food hampers. She first started volunteering in 2015 after her sister encouraged her to get involved.
5: Well, my sister will take credit for it. She said, I needed to meet people, and she thought that would be a good place to start.
2: Matheson's time volunteering at the food bank is now coming to an end as she prepares to move at the end of September. In other news, Prime Minister Mark Carney says he hopes to develop a unique alliance with the EU, but is not looking to become a member. He's expected to address the European Union later this week. Singing superstar Celine Dion made her long-awaited return to performing live as she kicked off her Paris residency over the weekend. It was the first of 16 sold-out concerts. And Canadian boxing heavyweight legend George Chavallo is dead at 89. He fought Muhammad Ali twice, finishing with a 73-18-2 record, and was never knocked out.
1: Okotoks Online Sports.
2: Toronto Blue Jays' dreams of making the playoffs are still alive. They won their weekend series against the Orioles 2-1, but remain one game back of the final AL wildcard spot. In the CFL, the Edmonton Elks absolutely dominated the Calgary Stampeders on Saturday, 53-16. Winnipeg and BC also won, leaving the Stamps in last place in the West after 15 weeks. In the CPL, Cavalry won again, this time 1-0 over Pacific FC yesterday. And turning to hockey, in Junior A, the Okotoks Oilers wrapped up their exhibition season with a split in a home-and-home series against the Brooks Bandits. The Oilers lost 6-3 on home ice on Friday, but won 5-3 in Brooks on Saturday. And in Junior B, the Carstar Okotoks Bisons also split their weekend exhibition games. They lost 5-2 in Strathmore on Friday, but beat the Wheatland Kings 4-3 on Saturday. The High River Flyers don't play any preseason games until this upcoming weekend.
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2: Looks like we could see a few showers this morning. They will end, though, with a high of 14 under cloudy conditions this afternoon, dropping down to a low of 7 with another 5 to 10 millimeters of rain expected. Then a high of only 9 tomorrow with more showers, and up to 17 by Wednesday. And to see the full 7-day forecast and to read more on these stories, just go to okotoksonline.com. 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
6: 7:05 on the drive-in here on a Monday. A chance to win some Cavalry FC tickets coming up. Stay tuned. Here's Gracie Abrams, Hit the Wall.

0: Chrissy Abrams on the Eagle 100.9, 708. Good morning to you. Cavalry FC doing really well, actually. They are going to the playoffs. We don't know, actually, the schedule yet, but we know they're in the playoffs. They had a 1-0 victory over Pacific yesterday. Another game coming up here on the weekend at ACTO Field. We've got the Forge in town. That'll be at 3 o'clock on Saturday afternoon. How would you like to go to that game? Cheer on the Cavalry FC. Here's what you need to do. Contact me now on the Eagle Talk and Text line. 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Text the word CAVALRY to 403-938-0652 and you are off to the game on the weekend.
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0: Hello.
1: Good morning. Hi, it's Terry here from the Eagle 100.9. Who am I talking with?
0: Oh, hey, Terry. It's Tracy.
1: Tracy, hey, you just texted the word cavalry to me.
0: Sure did.
1: Way to go. I've got some tickets for you for this Saturday's game. Cavalry FC taking on the Forge, 3 o'clock.
0: Perfect. That's awesome. My son will be so excited.
1: Yeah, there you go. Is your son into soccer?
0: He sure is, yeah.
1: Okay.
0: Yeah, he plays for Okotoks United, yeah.
1: Oh, fantastic. That is awesome.
0: Mm-hmm.
1: Well, you've got some tickets to the Cavalry FC Forge FC game coming up here on Saturday, 3 o'clock at ADCO Field. Enjoy it.
0: Perfect. That sounds great.

Lucas Graham. On the Eagle, 100.9, 20 minutes after 7 o'clock. Good morning to you. Big news in Okotoks. North Railway Street has reopened. Yeah, following two construction seasons of infrastructure and streetscape work in downtown Okotoks. The town officially announced that the road

0: Road has opened following construction that began in 2025 between Elm Place and Alberta Avenue before continuing this year from Alberta Avenue to McCrae Street. Yeah, you want to check it out. We got photos about this on our website, okotoksonline.com. And of course, use North Railway Street as well. Reopened. Good news. And tip of the hat to all the businesses in that area too. And we certainly encourage you to continue to support local businesses with these kinds of projects that happen in our community. Updates at okotoksonline.com.
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2: Okotoks Online weather.
0: Cloudy in the foothills today, highs around 14 degrees. Tonight, a few showers, could see 10 millimeters of precipitation. Down to about 7 degrees. Tomorrow, cloudy with showers, another 5 to 10 millimeters of precipitation at highs of 9. Shower activity Tuesday night down to 0. And for Wednesday, sunshine, highs of 17. Weather details 24/7 on OkotoksOnline.com.
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0: 7:24, good morning to you. Monday, September the 14th. Here we are kicking off the third week of back to school. And everybody's in the rhythm now, I think, right? I think we are. Tame Impala and Jenny, this is Dracula from the Eagle 100.9.

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1: I'm Kevin Wallace with your morning news. North Railway Street has officially reopened in downtown Okotoks. Mayor Tanya Thorne says the town's preparing to open the road in the next few days, more than a month ahead of schedule.
2: So we're encouraging you to come down, thank the businesses on this street for persevering through a season of construction, and give them some community love.
1: Upgrades include new landscaping, lighting, and seating. Fantasy characters took over downtown Okotoks over the weekend with the return of Enchanted Okotoks. Participants traveled between local businesses and organizations, scanning QR codes and interacting with costumed characters as they worked their way through a fantasy storyline. Town communications advisor Logan Coots says it was great to see people embrace the theme.
3: Yeah, a lot of people coming up to take part, an all-in costume. Seeing people really rally behind like this fantasy feeling is just so cool.
1: The two-day event ran through yesterday afternoon as the mystery story was eventually revealed. The sales-to-new listings ratio in Okotoks remains elevated at 81%. That's according to Calgary Real Estate Board August stats. Analysts say Okotoks has struggled with lower-than-average supply levels since 2021. As of August, the town residential benchmark price was just over $608,000, more than 1% lower than July. Foothills County's benchmark price continues to average around $680,000, while High River averages around $500,000. And for more than a decade, Bev Matheson has made volunteering at the Okotoks Food Bank part of her weekly routine. Since 2015, Matheson has spent Thursday mornings at the food bank sorting donations and preparing essential items for community members.
4: I know there is a need, not just in Okotoks, everywhere. And if I can contribute something, then that's important.
1: She's now preparing to move at the end of September and is hopeful to continue volunteering in her new community. In other news, Prime Minister Mark Carney says he wants to build a unique alliance with the European Union, but he's not looking for Canada to become a member. Carney's expected to address the EU later this week. International superstar Celine Dion is back on stage. Dion

0: made her long-awaited return to live performing over the weekend, kicking off her Paris residency. It's the first of 16 sold-out concerts. And Canadian boxing legend George Civello has died at the age of 89. He retired with a 73-18-2 record and was never knocked out.
1: Okotoks Online Sports.
0: Vladdy finally hit a homer at home as the Jays look to make the playoffs. The Jays took 2-3 from the Orioles over the weekend, but they remain one game back of the final American League wildcard spot. Over in the CFL, the Edmonton Elks destroyed the Calgary Stampeders on Saturday, rolling to a 53-16 win. Winnipeg and BC also picked up victories, leaving the Stamps in last place in the West after 15 weeks. In the CPL, Cavalry FC won again yesterday, this time a 1-0 victory over Pacific FC. And on the hockey front, in Junior A, the Okotoks Oilers wrapped up their exhibition schedule with a split against the Brooks Bandits. The Oilers fell 6-3 at home on Friday, but bounced back with a 5-3 win in Brooks on Saturday. In Junior B, the Carstar Okotoks Bisons also split their weekend exhibition games. They lost 5-2 in Strathmore on Friday, then came back with a 4-3 win over the Wheatland Kings on Saturday. And the High River Flyers get their preseason underway this upcoming weekend.
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0: Looks like we could see a few showers this morning. They will end, though, with a high of 14 under cloudy conditions this afternoon, dropping down to a low of 7 with another 5 to 10 millimeters of rain expected. Then a high of only 9 tomorrow with more showers and up to 17 by Wednesday. And to see the full 7-day forecast and to read more on these stories, just go to okotoksonline.com. I'm Kevin Wallace.
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2: At 7:34, good morning. A cloudy day, as you heard in the forecast. It feels a little bit like fall, doesn't it? We're not done yet, though. It's still officially summer. Here's K-pop Demon Hunter's Golden.

Yeah, that was a big tune, wasn't it? K-pop Demon Hunters in Golden on the Eagle. Terry Van Veen, good morning. It is Monday in the foothills and Marianas Trench. This is Desperate Measures from the Eagle 100.9.

0: Marianist Trench of the Eagle, 100.9, 741. Good morning to you. I don't know if you saw the ducks floating down the Sheep River on Saturday. That was with the Sephora Foundation. They had their fourth annual rubber duck race and family fun carnival, all in support of what Sephora Foundation does. They actually sow into local sports teams and athletes. And what they ask is that those sports teams and athletes do some volunteering in the community, then they can get some sponsorship. And that's what this fundraiser was all about on Saturday on the Sheep River. Lots of ducks there. We got the photo gallery on okotoksonline.com. And by the way, we do have also on our Facebook page a list of the winners. There were cash prizes for the winners. First, second, third, and last place as well, winning a prize.
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0: We've got some trouble spots popping up on the commute. I see our major routes are starting to pick up in Calgary. Southbound Stoney Trail, 17th Avenue Southeast, an incident there. Also, westbound 16th Avenue at Russet Road Northeast. We have vehicles blocking the left.

0: lanes. Also, southbound 85th Street after Bow Trail Southwest, a multi-vehicle incident blocking the right lane. If you see something on the commute, contact me on the Eagle Talk and Text line, 403-938-0652.
1: 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Touchdown. 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
0: Cloudy in the foothills today, highs around 14 degrees. Tonight, a few showers, could see 10 millimeters of precipitation. Down to about 7 degrees. Tomorrow, cloudy with showers, another 5 to 10 millimeters of precipitation at highs of 9. Shower activity Tuesday night down to 0. And for Wednesday, sunshine, highs of 17. Weather details 24/7 on OkotoksOnline.com.
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0: 13 minutes in front of 8 o'clock. 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

0: Preston Pablo on the Eagle 100.9, 7:53. As you know, the food drive coming up here on Saturday at Okotoks, 9 o'clock. Have your items ready to go for the volunteers to pick those up. A lot of great people involved in making things happen and getting the food bank restocked. And also, Bev Matheson is somebody we're doing a shout out to today as well. For more than a decade, she has made volunteering at the food bank a part of her weekly routine. 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
2: Good morning. I'm Kevin Wallace. North Railway Street in Okotoks is officially open again following two construction seasons of upgrades. Mayor Tanya Thorne says there are many above-ground enhancements.
3: Check out all the upgrades we've made, the new landscaping, the new lights, there's new seating, lots of things down here to check out.
2: Thorne encourages you to thank businesses on the street for persevering through construction and giving them some community love. Downtown Okotoks transformed into a fantasy world over the weekend. Enchanted Okotoks brought knights, wizards, and fairies downtown for a two-day interactive game with visitors solving puzzles and gathering clues from costumed characters. Town communications advisor Logan Coots was among those characters taking on the role of Bardwick.
4: So I had a vision of a great one, a chosen one that will rally the people and stop this calamity. My goal is to help you find the chosen one to stop the calamity.
2: Coot says the event drew both local players and visitors from Calgary. According to the Calgary Real Estate Board, new listings and sales activity in Okotoks declined in August. With 55 sales and 68 new listings, the sales to new listings ratio remained elevated at 81%. Analysts say conditions have remained relatively tight with just over 2 months of supply. High River and Foothills County remain steady with just over 3 months of supply each. And a longtime Okotoks Food Bank volunteer is reflecting on more than 11 years of giving back. Every Thursday morning, Bev Matheson sorts donations to be used in food hampers. She first started volunteering in 2015 after her sister encouraged

0: sister to get involved.
1: Well, my sister will take credit for it. She said, I needed to meet people, and she thought that would be a good place to start.
0: Matheson's time volunteering at the food bank is now coming to an end as she prepares to move at the end of September. In other news, Prime Minister Mark Carney says he hopes to develop a unique alliance with the EU, but is not looking to become a member. He's expected to address the European Union later this week. Singing superstar Celine Dion made her long-awaited return to performing live as she kicked off her Paris residency over the weekend. It was the first of 16 sold-out concerts. And Canadian boxing heavyweight legend George Chavallo is dead at 89. He fought Muhammad Ali twice, finishing with a 73-18-2 record, and was never knocked out.
2: Okotoks Online Sports.
0: Toronto Blue Jays' dreams of making the playoffs are still alive. They won their weekend series against the Orioles 2-1, but remain one game back of the final AL wildcard spot. In the CFL, the Edmonton Elks absolutely dominated the Calgary Stampeders on Saturday, 53-16. Winnipeg and BC also won, leaving the Stamps in last place in the West after 15 weeks. In the CPL, Cavalry won again, this time 1-0 over Pacific FC yesterday. And turning to hockey, in Junior A, the Okotoks Oilers wrapped up their exhibition season with a split in a home-and-home series against the Brooks Bandits. The Oilers lost 6-3 on home ice on Friday, but won 5-3 in Brooks on Saturday. And in Junior B, the Carstar Okotoks Bisons also split their weekend exhibition games. They lost 5-2 in Strathmore on Friday, but beat the Wheatland Kings 4-3 on Saturday. The High River Flyers don't play any preseason games until this upcoming weekend.
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0: Looks like we could see a few showers this morning. They will end, though, with a high of 14 under cloudy conditions this afternoon, dropping down to a low of 7 with another 5 to 10 millimeters of rain expected. Then a high of only 9 tomorrow with more showers and up to 17 by Wednesday. And to see the full 7-day forecast and to read more on these stories, just go to okotoksonline.com. I'm Kevin Wallace.
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0: 8:09 at the Eagle, 100.9. By the way, coming up this Sunday, it's the Terry Fox Run. It'll be happening at Okotoks in Sheep River Park. Here's Steve Priest.
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0: Yeah, that's coming up here Sunday, okay? Registration starts at 9 o'clock this Sunday, with things getting underway at 10 o'clock. We had over 120 participants last year, hoping to get a couple of hundred this year for the Terry Fox Run in Okotoks.
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0: Getting back to music here on your Monday drive-in. 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

This is the Eagle 100.9. Adam Levine is the lead singer of Maroon 5. Very talented guy. This is Sugar from the band, the Eagle.

0: Eagle, 100.9, 20 minutes after 8 o'clock, and excited about the upcoming hockey season here. Yeah, the Okotoks Oilers wrapped up their exhibition play over the weekend. They had a couple of games against Brooks. It was a loss on Friday at Viking Rental Center, but then it was a win on the road when they faced Brooks on their home ice on Saturday. 5-3 was the score there. Regular season kicks off for the Okotoks Oilers here on the weekend, on Saturday, actually. They start off the season with a bunch of road games, okay? They're in Brooks here on the weekend, Spruce Grove, and then their first regular season home game is coming up next week, Saturday the 26th, at Viking Rental Center with Spruce Grove in town. Looking forward to a great season of hockey here in town.
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0: We've got some trouble spots popping up on the commute. I see our major routes are starting to pick up in Calgary. Southbound Stoney Trail, 17th Avenue Southeast, an incident there. Also, westbound 16th Avenue at Russet Road Northeast. We have vehicles blocking the left lanes. Also, southbound 85th Street after Bow Trail Southwest, a multi-vehicle incident blocking the right lane. If you see something on the commute, contact me on the Eagle Talk and Text line, 403-938-0652.
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0: Cloudy in the foothills today, highs around 14 degrees. Tonight, a few showers, could see 10 millimeters of precipitation. Down to about 7 degrees. Tomorrow, cloudy with showers, another 5 to 10 millimeters of precipitation at highs of 9. Shower activity Tuesday night down to 0. And for Wednesday, sunshine.

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0: It is September here, 14 degrees for the high today. We're at 8 right now, and a lot of us still kind of working on our gardens, right? We were in the garden over the weekend. I picked some of those marble-sized tomatoes over the weekend. They're looking pretty good. They're still growing all right.
1: Everyone's got opinions, nothing but words. But it don't make a difference when they care about yours.

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1: I'm Kevin Wallace with your morning news. North Railway Street has officially reopened in downtown Okotoks. Mayor Tanya Thorne says the town's preparing to open the road in the next few days, more than a month ahead of schedule.
2: So we're encouraging you to come down, thank the businesses on this street for persevering through a season of construction, and give them some community love.
1: Upgrades include new landscaping, lighting, and seating. Fantasy characters took over downtown Okotoks over the weekend with the return of Enchanted Okotoks. Participants traveled between local businesses and organizations, scanning QR codes and interacting with costumed characters as they worked their way through a fantasy storyline. Town communications advisor Logan Coots says it was great to see people embrace the theme.
3: Yeah, a lot of people coming up to take part. An all-in costume, seeing people really rally behind like this fantasy feeling is just so cool.
1: The two-day event ran through yesterday afternoon as the mystery story was eventually revealed. The sales-to-new listings ratio in Okotoks remains elevated at 81%. That's according to Calgary Real Estate Board August stats. Analysts say Okotoks has struggled with lower-than-average supply levels since 2021. As of August, the town residential benchmark price was just over $608,000, more than 1% lower than July. Foothills County's benchmark price continues to average around $680,000, while High River averages around $500,000. And for more than a decade, Bev Matheson has made volunteering at the Okotoks Food Bank part of her weekly routine. Since 2015, Matheson has spent Thursday mornings at the food bank sorting donations and preparing essential items for community members.
4: I know there is a need, not just in Okotoks, everywhere. And if I can contribute something, then that's important.
1: She's now preparing to move at the end of September and is hopeful to continue volunteering in her new community. In other news, Prime Minister Mark Carney says he wants to build a unique alliance with the European Union, but he's not looking for Canada to become a member. Carney's expected to address the EU later this week. International superstar Celine Dion is back on stage. Dion made her long-awaited return to live performing over the weekend, kicking off her Paris residency. It's the first of 16 sold-out concerts. And Canadian boxing legend George Civello has died at the age of 89. He retired with a 73-18-2 record and was never knocked out.
0: Okotoks Online Sports.
1: Vladdy finally hit a homer at home as the Jays look to make the playoffs. The Jays took 2-3 from the Orioles over the weekend, but they remain one game back of the final American League wildcard spot. Over in the CFL, the Edmonton Elks destroyed the Calgary Stampeders on Saturday, rolling to a 53-16 win. Winnipeg and BC also picked up victories, leaving the Stamps in last place in the West after 15 weeks. In the CPL, Cavalry FC won again yesterday, this time a 1-0 victory over Pacific FC. And on the hockey front, in Junior A, the Okotoks Oilers wrapped up their exhibition schedule with a split against the Brooks Bandits. The Oilers fell 6-3 at home on Friday, but bounced back with a 5-3 win in Brooks on Saturday. In Junior B, the Carstar Okotoks Bisons also split their weekend exhibition games. They lost 5-2 in Strathmore on Friday, then came back with a 4-3 win over the Wheatland Kings on Saturday. And the High River Flyers get their preseason underway this upcoming weekend.
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0: Looks like we could see a few showers this morning. They will end, though, with a high of 14 under cloudy conditions this afternoon, dropping down to a low of 7 with another 5 to 10 millimeters of rain expected. Then a high of only 9 tomorrow with more showers and up to 17 by Wednesday. And to see the full 7-day forecast and to read more on these stories, just go to OkotoksOnline.com. I'm Kevin Wallace.
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Raven LeVay on the Eagle 100.9. I'm Terry Van Veen, broadcasting from our studios in downtown Okotoks, where North Railway has reopened after two construction seasons. So check it out. Man, it looks really good. Come around.

0: Trevor Guthrie, Soundwave on the Eagle 100.9. If you were at Okotoks over the weekend, you may have noticed some volunteers dumping rubber ducks off the Sheep River Bridge. That was to start the Sempora Foundation's annual Rubber Duck Race, a fourth annual event raising funds for the Sempora Foundation. They actually sew into local sports teams. They actually ask local sports teams and athletes to volunteer in the community, and then they can get some funding support through Sempora Foundation. If you bought a duck, by the way, we posted the winners on our Facebook page. Check out the photos as well. A lot of great pictures of that event at OkotoksOnline.com.
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0: More trouble spots on the drive-in here in Calgary. Volume is up. Southbound Stoney Trail, 17th Avenue Southeast. An issue there. Also a little bit further up, southbound Stoney Trail approaching 16th Avenue Northeast. We have a vehicle blocking the left lane. That was just after 8 o'clock. 10th Avenue, 19th Street Southwest. An incident around 8:13 this morning. And in the southwest, southbound 85th Street after Bow Trail Southwest, a multi-vehicle incident blocking the right lane. If you see something else, contact me on the Eagle Talk and Text line at 403-938-0652.
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6: Cloudy in the foothills today. Highs around 14 degrees. Tonight, a few showers. Could see 10 millimeters of precipitation. Down to about 7 degrees. Tomorrow, cloudy with showers. Another 5 to 10 millimeters of precipitation at highs of 9. Shower activity Tuesday night down to 0. And for Wednesday, sunshine, highs of 17. Weather details 24/7 on OkotoksOnline.com.
7: Broadcasting joy from Elizabeth Street in downtown Okotoks. The Eagle.

We are the Eagle, 100.9. Yeah, there's going to be some cheering going on this weekend at Atco Field. Cavalry FC facing the Forge FC on Saturday, 3 o'clock at Atco Field. Congrats to Tracy Donahue. She actually won some tickets this morning. She's off to see the game. I think she'll be taking her son to the game because her son plays on Okotoks United. Yeah, the Cavalry FC doing well. They had a victory, actually, over the weekend. They played Pacific, a 1-0 score in favor of Cavalry. And they are in the playoffs, by the way. We just don't know the schedule yet. They're working that out, and it depends on how things roll out with the regular season. But another game coming up here on the weekend, 3 o'clock with the Forge and

0: town and at Cofield.
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2: Good morning. I'm Kevin Wallace. North Railway Street in Okotoks is officially open again following two construction seasons of upgrades. Mayor Tanya Thorne says there are many above-ground enhancements.
3: Check out all the upgrades we've made, the new landscaping, the new lights, there's new seating, lots of things down here to check out.
2: Thorne encourages you to thank businesses on the street for persevering through construction and giving them some community love. Downtown Okotoks transformed into a fantasy world over the weekend. Enchanted Okotoks brought knights, wizards, and fairies downtown for a two-day interactive game with visitors solving

0: puzzles and gathering clues from costumed characters. Town communications advisor Logan Coots was among those characters taking on the role of Bardwick.
1: So I had a vision of a great one, a chosen one that will rally the people and stop this calamity. My goal is to help you find the chosen one to stop the calamity.
0: Coots says the event drew both local players and visitors from Calgary. According to the Calgary Real Estate Board, new listings and sales activity in Okotoks declined in August. With 55 sales and 68 new listings, the sales to new listings ratio remained elevated at 81%. Analysts say conditions have remained relatively tight with just over 2 months of supply. High River and Foothills County remain steady with just over 3 months of supply each. And a longtime Okotoks Food Bank volunteer is reflecting on more than 11 years of giving back. Every Thursday morning, Bev Matheson sorts donations to be used in food hampers. She first started volunteering in 2015 after her sister encouraged her to get involved.
2: My sister will take credit for it. She said, I needed to meet people, and she thought that would be a good place to start.
0: Matheson's time volunteering at the food bank is now coming to an end as she prepares to move at the end of September. In other news, Prime Minister Mark Carney says he hopes to develop a unique alliance with the EU, but is not looking to become a member. He's expected to address the European Union later this week. Singing superstar Celine Dion made her long-awaited return to performing live as she kicked off her Paris residency over the weekend. It was the first of 16 sold-out concerts. And Canadian boxing heavyweight legend George Chavallo is dead at 89. He fought Muhammad Ali twice, finishing with a 73-18-2 record and was never knocked out.
3: Okotoks Online Sports.
0: Toronto Blue Jays' dreams of making the playoffs are still alive. They won their weekend series against the Orioles 2-1, but remain one game back of the final AL wildcard spot. In the CFL, the Edmonton Elks absolutely dominated the Calgary Stampeders on Saturday, 53-16. Winnipeg and BC also won, leaving the Stamps in last place in the West after 15 weeks. In the CPL, Cavalry won again, this time 1-0 over Pacific FC yesterday. And turning to hockey, in Junior A, the Okotoks Oilers wrapped up their exhibition season with a split in a home-and-home series against the Brooks Bandits. The Oilers lost 6-3 on home ice on Friday, but won 5-3 in Brooks on Saturday. And in Junior B, the Carstar Okotoks Bisons also split their weekend exhibition games. They lost 5-2 in Strathmore on Friday, but beat the Wheatland Kings 4-3 on Saturday. The High River Flyers don't play any preseason games until this upcoming weekend.
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0: Looks like we could see a few showers this morning. They will end, though, with a high of 14 under cloudy conditions this afternoon, dropping down to a low of 7 with another 5 to 10 millimeters of rain expected, then a high of only 9 tomorrow with more showers, and up to 17 by Wednesday. And to see the full 7-day forecast and to read more on these stories, just go to okotoksonline.com. 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

Did you catch the countdowns on the weekend? We give you two opportunities to hear American Top 40 on Saturday from 2 to 6 and then Sunday from 8 to noon. I know this song has been doing very well for Bruno Mars. Risk It All on the Eagle.

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2: Cloudy in the foothills today, highs around 14 degrees. Tonight, a few showers, could see 10 millimeters of precipitation, down to about 7 degrees. Tomorrow, cloudy with showers, another 5 to 10 millimeters of precipitation at highs of 9. Shower activity Tuesday night down to 0. And for Wednesday, sunshine, highs of 17. Weather details 24/7 on OkotoksOnline.com.
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0: This is the Eagle 100.9 up Terry Van Veen. Always great to give away some tickets to events like Cavalry FC. Had some fun this morning. Tracy was our winner.
1: Hello.
0: Good morning. Hi, it's Terry here from the Eagle 100.9. Who am I talking with?
1: Oh, hey, Terry. It's Tracy.
0: Tracy, hey, you just texted the word Cavalry to me.
1: Sure did.
0: Way to go. I've got some tickets for you for this Saturday's game. Cavalry FC taking on the Forge, 3 o'clock.
1: Perfect. That's awesome. My son will be so excited.
0: Yeah, there you go. Is your son into soccer?
1: He sure is, yeah.
0: Okay.
1: Yeah, he plays for Okotoks United, yeah.
0: Oh, fantastic. That is awesome.
1: Mm-hmm.
0: Well, you've got some tickets to the Cavalry FC Forge FC game coming up here on Saturday, 3 o'clock at ADCO Field. Enjoy it.
1: Perfect. That sounds great.
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10: Cloudy in the foothills today. Highs around 14 degrees. Tonight, a few showers. Could see 10 millimeters of precipitation. Down to about 7 degrees. Tomorrow, cloudy with showers. Another 5 to 10 millimeters of precipitation at highs of 9. Shower activity Tuesday night down to 0. And for Wednesday, sunshine, highs of 17. Weather details 24/7 on OkotoksOnline.com.

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0: Daniel Powder on the Eagle 100.9. I'm Terry Van Veen, and we're happy here at Okotoks. North Railway Street is reopened following two construction seasons of infrastructure and streetscape work. The project focused on replacing aging water and sewer infrastructure, moving overhead power lines and utilities underground, and making a number of above-ground improvements, widening the sidewalks, upgrading street lighting and pedestrian crossings, adding seating areas, and planting new boulevard trees. Looks really good. Check it out. Yeah, North Railway Street, open again. And kudos to the businesses on that strip as well. And thanks for your support of those businesses as well through the construction phase. We've got photos at OkotoksOnline.com, but better yet, check it out yourself.
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2: I'm Kevin Wallace with your morning news. North Railway Street has officially reopened in downtown Okotoks. Mayor Tanya Thorne says the town's preparing to open the road in the next few days, more than a month ahead of schedule.
3: So we're encouraging you to come down, thank the businesses on this street for persevering through a season of construction, and give them some community love.
2: Upgrades include new landscaping, lighting, and seating. Fantasy characters took over downtown Okotoks over the weekend with the return of Enchanted Okotoks. Participants traveled between local businesses and organizations, scanning QR codes and interacting with costume characters as they worked their way through a fantasy storyline. Town communications advisor Logan Coots says it was great to see people embrace the theme.
4: Yeah, a lot of people coming up to take part, an all-in costume. Seeing people really rally behind like this fantasy feeling is just so cool.
2: The two-day event ran through yesterday afternoon as the mystery story was eventually revealed. The sales-to-new listings ratio in Okotoks remains elevated at 81%. That's according to Calgary Real Estate Board August stats. Analysts say Okotoks has struggled with lower-than-average supply levels since 2021. As of August, the town residential benchmark price was just over $608,000, more than 1% lower than July. Foothills County's benchmark price continues to average around $680,000, while High River averages around $500,000. And for more than a decade, Bev Matheson has made volunteering at the Okotoks Food Bank part of her weekly routine. Since 2015, Matheson has spent Thursday mornings at the food bank sorting donations and preparing essential items for community members.
5: I know there is a need, not just in Okotoks, everywhere. And if I can contribute something, then that's important.
2: She's now preparing to move at the end of September and is hopeful to continue volunteering in her new community. In other news, Prime Minister Mark Carney says he wants to build a unique alliance with the European

0: Union, but he's not looking for Canada to become a member. Carney's expected to address the EU later this week. International superstar Celine Dion is back on stage. Dion made her long-awaited return to live performing over the weekend, kicking off her Paris residency. It's the first of 16 sold-out concerts. And Canadian boxing legend George Civello has died at the age of 89. He retired with a 73-18-2 record and was never knocked out.
1: Okotoks Online Sports.
0: Vladdy finally hit a homer at home as the Jays look to make the playoffs. The Jays took 2-3 from the Orioles over the weekend, but they remain one game back of the final American League wildcard spot. Over in the CFL, the Edmonton Elks destroyed the Calgary Stampeders on Saturday, rolling to a 53-16 win. Winnipeg and BC also picked up victories, leaving the Stamps in last place in the West after 15 weeks. In the CPL, Cavalry FC won again yesterday, this time a 1-0 victory over Pacific FC. And on the hockey front, in Junior A, the Okotoks Oilers wrapped up their exhibition schedule with a split against the Brooks Bandits. The Oilers fell 6-3 at home on Friday, but bounced back with a 5-3 win in Brooks on Saturday. In Junior B, the Carlstar Okotoks Bisons also split their weekend exhibition games. They lost 5-2 in Strathmore on Friday, then came back with a 4-3 win over the Wheatland Kings on Saturday. And the High River Flyers get their preseason underway this upcoming weekend.
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0: Looks like we could see a few showers this morning. They will end, though, with a high of 14 under cloudy conditions this afternoon, dropping down to a low of 7 with another 5 to 10 millimeters of rain expected. Then a high of only 9 tomorrow with more showers and up to 17 by Wednesday. And to see the full 7-day forecast and to read more on these stories, just go to OkotoksOnline.com. I'm Kevin Wallace.
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5: Okotoks Online weather.
6: Cloudy in the foothills today, highs around 14 degrees. Tonight, a few showers, could see 10 millimeters of precipitation. Down to about 7 degrees. Tomorrow, cloudy with showers, another 5 to 10 millimeters of precipitation at highs of 9. Shower activity Tuesday night down to 0. And for Wednesday, sunshine, highs of 17. Weather details 24/7 on OkotoksOnline.com.
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4: Okotoks Online weather.
10: Cloudy in the foothills today. Highs around 14 degrees. Tonight, a few showers. Could see 10 millimeters of precipitation. Down to about 7 degrees. Tomorrow, cloudy with showers. Another 5 to 10 millimeters of precipitation at highs of 9. Shower activity Tuesday night down to 0. And for Wednesday, sunshine, highs of 17. Weather details 24/7 on OkotoksOnline.com.
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0: Marietta's Trench on the Eagle 100.9. It is fall, and this is when we get into different activities with the kids. How about Ringette? Foothills Ringette Association is having a come try it event on Saturday in High River.
1: This will be our final one for the season for 2026. 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It's free to come. They just need to register, and it'll be 11 a.m. till 12. No experience required. All ages can come to this. 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
0: That's Karen Minchuk with the Foothills Ringette Association. That'll be this Saturday, 11 o'clock at the Bob Snodgrass Recreation Complex in High River. 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
2: Good morning. I'm Kevin Wallace. North Railway Street in Okotoks is officially open again following two construction seasons of upgrades. Mayor Tanya Thorne says there are many above-ground enhancements.
3: Check out all the upgrades we've made, the new landscaping, the new lights, there's new seating, lots of things down here to check out.
2: Thorne encourages you to thank businesses on the street for persevering through construction and giving them some community love. Downtown Okotoks transformed into a fantasy world over the weekend. Enchanted Okotoks brought knights, wizards, and fairies downtown for a two-day interactive game with visitors solving puzzles and gathering clues from costumed characters. Town communications advisor Logan Coots was among those characters taking on the role of Bardwick.
4: So I had a vision of a great one, a chosen one that will rally the people and stop this calamity. My goal is to help you find the chosen one to stop the calamity.
2: Coot says the event drew both local players and visitors from Calgary. According to the Calgary Real Estate Board, new listings and sales activity in Okotoks declined in August. With 55 sales and 68 new listings, the sales to new listings ratio remained elevated at 81%. Analysts say conditions have remained relatively tight with just over 2 months of supply. High River and Foothills County remain steady with just over 3 months of supply each. And a longtime Okotoks Food Bank volunteer is reflecting on more than 11 years of giving back. Every Thursday morning, Bev Matheson sorts donations to be used in food hampers. She first started volunteering in 2015 after her sister encouraged her to get involved.
5: My sister will take credit for it. She said, I needed to meet people, and she thought that would be a good place to start.
2: Matheson's time volunteering at the food bank is now coming to an end as she prepares to move at the end of September. In other news, Prime Minister Mark Carney says he hopes to develop a unique alliance with the EU, but is not looking to become a member. He's expected to address the European Union later this week. Singing superstar Celine Dion made her long-awaited return to performing live as she kicked off her Paris residency over the weekend. It was the first of 16 sold-out concerts. And Canadian boxing heavyweight legend George Chavallo is dead at 89. He fought Muhammad Ali twice, finishing with a 73-18-2 record, and was never knocked out.
1: Okotoks Online Sports.
2: Toronto Blue Jays' dreams of making the playoffs are still alive. They won their weekend series against the Orioles 2-1, but remain one game back of the final AL wildcard spot. In the CFL, the Edmonton Elks absolutely dominated the Calgary Stampeders on Saturday, 53-16. Winnipeg and BC also won, leaving the Stamps in last place in the West after 15 weeks. In the CPL, Cavalry won again, this time 1-0 over Pacific FC yesterday. And turning to hockey, in Junior A, the Okotoks Oilers wrapped up their exhibition season with a split in a home-and-home series against the Brooks Bandits. The Oilers lost 6-3 on home ice on Friday, but won 5-3 in Brooks on Saturday. And in Junior B, the Carstar Okotoks Bisons also split their weekend exhibition games. They lost

0: 5-2 in Strathmore on Friday, but beat the Wheatland Kings 4-3 on Saturday. The High River Flyers don't play any preseason games until this upcoming weekend.
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0: Looks like we could see a few showers this morning. They will end, though, with a high of 14 under cloudy conditions this afternoon, dropping down to a low of 7 with another 5 to 10 millimeters of rain expected. Then a high of only 9 tomorrow with more showers and up to 17 by Wednesday. And to see the full 7-day forecast and to read more on these stories, just go to okotoksonline.com. I'm Kevin Wallace.
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20: Cloudy in the foothills today. Highs around 14 degrees. Tonight, a few showers. Could see 10 millimeters of precipitation. Down to about 7 degrees. Tomorrow, cloudy with showers. Another 5 to 10 millimeters of precipitation at highs of 9. Shower activity Tuesday night down to 0. And for Wednesday, sunshine, highs of 17. Weather details 24/7 on OkotoksOnline.com.
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The Eagle, 100.9, proud supporters of the Okotoks Oilers. They actually wrapped up their exhibition play over the weekend, splitting games with Brooks. It was a loss on Friday night at Viking Rental Center, but then a win on Brooks's home ice on Saturday. The score was 5-3 in favor of Okotoks. Regular season kicks off for the Okotoks Oilers this Saturday. They're on the road. Their next home game coming up September the 26th.

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11: Cloudy in the foothills today, highs around 14 degrees. Tonight, a few showers, could see 10 millimeters of precipitation. Down to about 7 degrees. Tomorrow, cloudy with showers, another 5 to 10 millimeters of precipitation at highs of 9. Shower activity Tuesday night down to 0. And for Wednesday, sunshine, highs of 17. Weather details 24/7 on okotoksonline.com.
6: 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Rolling through back to school on the Eagle 100.9.

0: Finger 11, one thing on the Eagle, 100.9. We're on the way to lunch hour here. Ken's on the way this afternoon. He's going to give us lots of great tunes throughout the drive. Also, Candace Johnson's going to be on location at Motion Fitness at Okotoks starting at 1 o'clock. More updates from her on the way as well. So lots of fun coming up this afternoon. The Eagle, I'll be back tomorrow after 6 o'clock. And, of course, it's Tuesday. We'll be doing the mystery movie clip at 7:40. Your chance to win some passes for Okotoks Cinemas.
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0: I'm Terry Van Veen from the Central Auto Care Morning Show. Congratulations to Tracy Donahue, winning some tickets for the Cavalry FC. 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The Cavalry FC are in the playoffs, but we don't know the schedule yet. As the regular season continues, I've got more tickets for Cavalry FC. 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
2: With your local news, I'm Emily Rogers. North Railway Street in Okotoks is officially open again following two construction seasons of upgrades. Mayor Tanya Thorne says there's many above-ground enhancements.
3: Check out all the upgrades we've made, the new landscaping, the new lights, there's new seating, lots of things down here to check out.
2: Thorne encourages locals to thank businesses on the street for persevering through construction and give them some community love. A young bear made an unexpected visit to Claire's home Friday afternoon. The yearling bear was spotted up in a tree, with municipal enforcement remaining on scene as children made their way home from school. Fish and Wildlife were not called because the bear did not act aggressively. The town asked residents to avoid the area and give the bear space to leave on its own. The Okotoks Terry Fox Run returns to Sheep River Park September 20th, raising funds for cancer research. Organizer Steve Priest says runners can walk, run, or roll.
4: It's a very accessible course, and there's a 1, 3, and 5K distance, so you can pick the

0: the distance of your choice.
1: The run starts at 10 with registration opening at 9. And hundreds of rubber ducks took over the Sheep River in Okotoks over the weekend. The Sempora Foundation held its fourth annual rubber duck race Saturday, with Jeffrey D. taking first place, John T. finishing second, and Christina S. coming in third. Chris H. also took home the notorious prize for last place. Funds raised through the annual event will help support local athletes and sports teams through the Sempora Foundation. And in other news, the world's investors are in Toronto for an investment summit. Prime Minister Mark Carney and premiers are expected to pitch projects in multiple sectors to investors. The annual rate of inflation remained at 3% in August as rent and travel prices increased, according to Stats Canada. And Google is launching its age assurance technology in Canada. The technology will identify underage accounts and add safeguards to the account.
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1: The Toronto Blue Jays open a 3-game series against the Detroit Tigers. Game 1 goes today just after 5. In the CFL, the Edmonton Elks dominated the Calgary Stampeders 53-16 on Saturday. In the CPL, Cavalry won again, this time 1-0 over Pacific FC yesterday. And turning to hockey, in Junior A, the Okotoks Oilers wrapped up their exhibition season

0: with a split in a home-and-home series against the Brooks Bandits. The Oilers lost 6-3 on home ice Friday, but won 5-3 in Brooks on Saturday. In Junior B hockey, the Carstar Okotoks Bisons also split their weekend exhibition games. They lost 5-2 in Strathmore on Friday, but beat the Wheatland Kings 4-3 on Saturday. The High River Flyers don't play any preseason games until this weekend.
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0: Mainly cloudy in the foothills with a chance of showers and highs of 14. The clouds will stick around for the evening, bringing rain with a low of 7. There's clouds for Tuesday with a chance of showers and a high of 9. And there's sun for Wednesday getting up to 17.
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0: Young Bombs and Aloe Black, It's Better Day. Good afternoon, I'm Ken O'Neill. Dominic Fike is next. You know she's a staple on daytime TV, but it's all coming to an end for Judge Judy. Yeah, after 30 years, Judy Shindlin has announced that she's wrapping up a 30-year TV career at the end of October. She says she's done with the hair and makeup and looks forward to family and naps. At 83, no surprise. Over her career, she's created Judge Judy, Hot Bench, Judy Justice, Tribunal Justice, and the new show starring her son called Adam's Law, which premieres this fall. She certainly doesn't need the money anymore. Judge Judy's net worth is somewhere around $450 million.
1: 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Everybody's listening? Perfect. We have a favor to ask.
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8: Okotoks Online weather.
9: Mainly cloudy, bringing a chance of showers with highs of 14. This evening is cloudy with rain dropping down to 7 overnight. Tuesday's looking cloudy, bringing a chance of showers with a high of 9. And the sun is back for Wednesday with highs of 17. For the full 7-day forecast, visit okotoksonline.com. 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

0: I'm Ken O'Neill. You know, we're still 6 weeks away from the CFL playoffs, and already two teams have clinched spots. The Montreal Alouettes were first, and over the weekend, the Edmonton Elks punched their ticket. It'll be the first time in the playoffs for Edmonton since 2019. The new number one song on American Top 40 with Ryan Seacrest. Next.
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14: Mainly cloudy in the foothills with the chance of showers and highs of 14. The clouds will stick around for the evening, bringing rain with a low of 7. There's clouds for Tuesday with the chance of showers and a high of 9. And there's sun for Wednesday getting up to 17. For the full 7-day forecast, visit okotoksonline.com. 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
5: 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Show downtown what it's all about. Something kinda like we used to do. 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As beautiful as when we first met.

0: Loud Luxury and Dubs, that's next to you. I'm Ken O'Neill. Alex Warren's Ordinary is coming up. 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
2: With your local news, I'm Emily Rogers. Get your runners ready. The Okotoks Terry Fox Run returns September 20th, raising funds for cancer research. Organizer Steve Priest says they raised a record-breaking $21,000 last year.
3: The registration opens at 9 and the race starts at 10 o'clock, right by the Lions campground.
2: Participants can walk, run, or roll and choose between different distances. North Railway Street has officially reopened in downtown Okotoks. Mayor Tanya Thorne says the road is open more than a month ahead of schedule.
4: So we're encouraging you to come down, thank the businesses on this street for persevering through a season of construction and give them some community love.
2: Upgrades include new landscaping, lighting, and seating. Claire's Home residents were asked to keep their distance from a yearling bear spotted in town Friday. The bear was hanging out in a tree, prompting a response from the town's municipal enforcement officer. The town said the bear was not behaving aggressively and Fish and Wildlife were not called. No update has been provided on where the bear went afterward. The Sheep River was filled with some unusual swimmers over the weekend. The Zimpora Foundation's annual rubber duck race returned Saturday, with Jeffrey D's duck winning the race ahead of John T and Christina S. Chris H's duck finished last, which also came with a cash prize. The event also featured a family carnival at Ethel Tucker Centennial Park in support of the local foundation. And in other news, Prime Minister Mark Carney's first investor summit kicks off today in Toronto. Carney and premiers will pitch various projects in different stages of development. Google is set to begin using age assurance technology to identify underage accounts in Canada. And according to Stats Canada, the annual rate of inflation remained at 3% in August.
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2: In Major League Baseball, the Toronto Blue Jays host the Detroit Tigers for three starting today. The first pitch flies just after 5. Over in the CFL, the Edmonton Elks destroyed the Calgary Stampeders Saturday with a 53-16 win. In the CPL, Cavalry FC won again yesterday, this time a 1-0 victory over Pacific FC. And in local hockey, in Junior A, the Okotoks Oilers wrapped up their exhibition schedule with a split against the Brooks Bandits. The Oilers fell 6-3 at home Friday, but bounced back with a 5-3 win in Brooks on Saturday. In Junior B, the Carstar Okotoks Bisons also split their weekend exhibition games. They lost 5-2 in Strathmore on Friday, then came back with a 4-3 win over the Wheatland Kings on Saturday. The High River Flyers get their preseason underway this coming weekend.
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2: Mainly cloudy in the foothills with the chance of showers and highs of 14. The clouds will stick around for the evening, bringing rain with a low of 7. There's clouds for Tuesday with the chance of showers and a high of 9. And there's sun for Wednesday getting up to 17.
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13: Mainly cloudy, bringing a chance of showers with highs of 14. This evening is cloudy with rain dropping down to 7 overnight. Tuesday's looking cloudy, bringing a chance of showers with a high of 9. And the sun is back for Wednesday with highs of 17. For the full 7-day forecast, visit okotoksonline.com. I'm Emily Rogers.
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16: Mainly cloudy in the foothills with the chance of showers and highs of 14. The clouds will stick around for the evening, bringing rain with a low of 7. There's clouds for Tuesday with the chance of showers and a high of 9. And there's sun for Wednesday getting up to 17. For the full 7-day forecast, visit okotoksonline.com. I'm Emily Rogers.
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0: Ria May and Ooh Love with Ken O'Neill. Justin Bieber, just before that with Speed Demon. He and Haley celebrated their 8th wedding anniversary over the weekend. Dua Lipa is coming up. Hey, has it been a while? Text your mom. She's probably waiting. Moms are more likely than dads to hear from their adult kids multiple times a day. 22% compared with just 10% of dads. Moms also get more photos and little updates. And texting, still the go-to way to stay connected. Phone calls and emails, pretty much ancient history now.
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4: 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As the regular season continues, I've got more tickets for Cavalry FC. 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
2: With your local news, I'm Emily Rogers. North Railway Street in Okotoks is officially open again following two construction seasons of upgrades. Mayor Tanya Thorne says there's many above-ground enhancements.
3: Check out all the upgrades we've made, the new landscaping, the new lights, there's new seating. Lots of things down here to check out.
2: Thorne encourages locals to thank businesses on the street for persevering through construction and give them some community love. A young bear made an unexpected visit to Claire's home Friday afternoon. The yearling bear was spotted up in a tree, with municipal enforcement remaining on scene as children made their way home from school. Fish and Wildlife were not called because the bear did not act aggressively. The town asked residents to avoid the area and give the bear space to leave on its own. The Okotoks Terry Fox Run returns to Sheep River Park September 20th, raising funds for cancer research. Organizer Steve Priest says runners can walk, run, or roll.
4: It's a very accessible course, and there's a 1, 3, and 5K distance, so you can pick the distance of your choice.
2: The run starts at 10, with registration opening at 9. And hundreds of rubber ducks took over the Sheep River in Okotoks over the weekend. The Sempora Foundation held its fourth annual rubber duck race Saturday, with Jeffrey D. taking first place, John T. finishing second, and Christina S. coming in third. Chris H. also took home the notorious prize for last place. Funds raised through the annual event will help support local athletes and sports teams through the Sempora Foundation. And in other news, the world's investors are in Toronto for an investment summit. Prime Minister Mark Carney and premiers are expected to pitch projects in multiple sectors to investors. The annual rate of inflation remained at 3% in August as rent and travel prices increased, according to Stats Canada. And Google is launching its age assurance technology in Canada. The technology will identify underage accounts and add safeguards to the account.
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2: The Toronto Blue Jays open a 3-game series against the Detroit Tigers. Game 1 goes today just after 5. In the CFL, the Edmonton Elks dominated the Calgary Stampeders 53-16 on Saturday. In the CPL, Cavalry won again, this time 1-0 over Pacific FC yesterday. And turning to hockey, in Junior A, the Okotoks Oilers wrapped up their exhibition season with a split in a home-and-home series against the Brooks Bandits. The Oilers lost 6-3 on home ice Friday, but won 5-3 in Brooks on Saturday. In Junior B hockey, the Carstar Okotoks Bisons also split their weekend exhibition games. They lost 5-2 in Strathmore on Friday, but beat the Wheatland Kings 4-3 on Saturday. The High River Flyers don't play any preseason games until this weekend.
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2: Mainly cloudy in the foothills with the chance of showers and highs of 14. The clouds will stick around for the evening, bringing rain with a low of 7. There's clouds for Tuesday with the chance of showers and a high of 9. And there's sun for Wednesday getting up to 17.
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8: Oh, yeah, Okotoks Online weather.
9: Mainly cloudy, bringing a chance of showers with highs of 14. This evening is cloudy with rain dropping down to 7 overnight. Tuesday's looking cloudy, bringing a chance of showers with a high of 9. And the sun is back for Wednesday with highs of 17. For the full 7-day forecast, visit okotoksonline.com. I'm Emily Rogers.
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7: Mainly cloudy in the foothills with the chance of showers and highs of 14. The clouds will stick around for the evening, bringing rain with a low of 7. There's clouds for Tuesday with the chance of showers and a high of 9. And there's sun for Wednesday getting up to 17. For the full 7-day forecast, visit okotoksonline.com. 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

0: tonight. Shaboozy and good news on the way. Saturday, Toronto, Winnipeg, Edmonton, and Montreal were winners during the quadruple header in the CFL. That was a full day of football, man. There's only three games this weekend for Week 16. It starts Friday night with Montreal in Hamilton. On Saturday, the early game has Edmonton playing the Argos. And Saturday night, Calgary plays the Ottawa Redblacks, who continue their more than a year-long losing streak. What is it? 18 games in a row now. Yeesh.
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2: With your local news, I'm Emily Rogers. Get your runners ready. The Okotoks Terry Fox Run returns September 20th, raising funds for cancer research. Organizer Steve Priest says they raised a record-breaking $21,000 last year.
3: The registration opens at 9 and the race starts at 10 o'clock, right by the Lions campground.
2: Participants can walk, run, or roll and choose between different distances. North Railway Street has officially reopened in downtown Okotoks. Mayor Tanya Thorne says the road is open more than a month ahead of schedule.
4: So we're encouraging you to come down, thank the businesses on this street for persevering through a season of construction, and give them some community love.
2: Upgrades include new landscaping, lighting, and seating. Clare's Home residents were asked to keep their distance from a yearling bear spotted in town Friday. The bear was hanging out in a tree, prompting a response from the town's municipal enforcement officer. The town said the bear was not behaving aggressively, and Fish and Wildlife were not called. No update has been provided on where the bear went afterward. The Sheep River was filled with some unusual swimmers over the weekend. The Zimpora Foundation's annual rubber duck race returned Saturday, with Jeffrey D's duck winning the race ahead of John T. and Christina S. Chris H.'s duck finished last, which also came with a cash prize. The event also featured a family carnival at Ethel Tucker Centennial Park in support of the local foundation. And in other news, Prime Minister Mark Carney's first investor summit kicks off today in Toronto. Carney and premiers will pitch various projects in different stages of development. Google is set to begin using age assurance technology to identify underage accounts in Canada. And according to Stats Canada, the annual rate of inflation remained at 3% in August.
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2: In Major League Baseball, the Toronto Blue Jays host the Detroit Tigers for 3 starting today. The first pitch flies just after 5. Over in the CFL, the Edmonton Elks destroyed the Calgary Stampeders Saturday with a 53-16 win. In the CPL, Cavalry FC won again yesterday, this time a 1-0 victory over Pacific FC. And in local hockey, in Junior A, the Okotoks Oilers wrapped up their exhibition schedule with a split against the Brooks Bandits. The Oilers fell 6-3 at home Friday, but bounced back with a 5-3 win in Brooks on Saturday. In Junior B, the Carstar Okotoks Bisons also split their weekend exhibition games. They lost 5-2 in Strathmore on Friday, then came back with a 4-3 win over the Wheatland Kings on Saturday. The High River Flyers get their preseason underway this coming weekend.
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2: Mainly cloudy in the foothills with a chance of showers and highs of 14. The clouds will stick around for the evening, bringing rain with a low of 7. There's clouds for Tuesday with the chance of showers.

0: 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And there's sun for Wednesday, getting up to 17.
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0: Mariana's Trench and Stutter with Ken O'Neill. Got some baby news for you this afternoon. Lady Gaga and her fiancé Michael Polanski have welcomed a baby together. We don't know if it's a boy or a girl, but they've got a baby. The couple got engaged last year. Gaga has openly talked about wanting to be a mom, and that dream has finally become a reality. The new one from Miley, Bass Persuades, is next.
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4: Okotoks Online weather.
5: Mainly cloudy, bringing a chance of showers with highs of 14. This evening is cloudy with rain dropping down to 7 overnight. Tuesday's looking cloudy, bringing a chance of showers with a high of 9. And the sun is back for Wednesday with highs of 17. For the full 7-day forecast, visit OkotoksOnline.com. I'm Emily Rogers.
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0: I'm Ken O'Neill. Taylor Swift, her former number one on American Top 40 with Ryan Seacrest, is coming up next. You can sure tell fall is coming. Morning temperatures at 5 degrees or less right across the prairies. Whew! Now it feels like pumpkin spice season. Enjoy these last 8 days of summer. Fall officially begins next Tuesday night.
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9: Mainly cloudy in the foothills with a chance of showers and highs of 14. The clouds will stick around for the evening, bringing rain with a low of 7. There's clouds for Tuesday with a chance of showers and a high of 9. And there's sun for Wednesday getting up to 17. For the full 7-day forecast, visit okotoksonline.com. 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

0: Jesse LaBelle and One Last Night with Ken O'Neill. Lola Young is coming up. Also, your 4 o'clock local news update. Have you signed up for the daily news? 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
15: 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As the regular season continues, I've got more tickets for Cavalry FC. 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
1: With your local news, I'm Emily Rogers. North Railway Street in Okotoks is officially open again following two construction seasons of upgrades. Mayor Tanya Thorne says there's many above ground enhancements.
2: Check out all the upgrades we've made, the new landscaping, the new lights, there's new seating, lots of things down here to check out.
1: Thorne encourages locals to thank businesses on the street for persevering through construction and give them some community love. A young bear made an unexpected visit to Claire's home Friday afternoon. The yearling bear was spotted up in a tree, with municipal enforcement remaining on scene as children made their way home from school. Fish and Wildlife were not called because the bear did not act aggressively. The town asked residents to avoid the area and give the bear space to leave on its own. The Okotoks Terry Fox Run returns to Sheep River Park September 20th, raising funds for cancer research. Organizer Steve Priest says runners can walk, run, or roll.
3: It's a very accessible course, and there's a 1, 3, and 5K distance, so you can pick the distance of your choice.
1: The run starts at 10, with registration opening at 9. And hundreds of rubber ducks took over the Sheep River in Okotoks over the weekend. The Zempora Foundation held its fourth annual rubber duck race Saturday, with Jeffrey D. taking first place, John T. finishing second, and Christina S. coming in third. Chris H. also took home the notorious prize for last place. Funds raised through the annual event will help support local athletes and sports teams through the Zempora Foundation. And in other news, the world's investors are in Toronto for an investment summit. Prime Minister Mark Carney and premiers are expected to pitch projects in multiple sectors to investors. The annual rate of inflation remained at 3% in August as rent and travel prices increased, according to Stats Canada. And Google is launching its age assurance technology in Canada. The technology will identify underage accounts and add safeguards to the account.
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1: The Toronto Blue Jays open a three-game series against the Detroit Tigers. Game 1 goes today just after 5. In the CFL, the Edmonton Elks dominated the Calgary Stampeders 53-16 on Saturday. In the CPL, Cavalry won again, this time 1-0 over Pacific FC yesterday. And turning to hockey, in Junior A, the Okotoks Oilers wrapped up their exhibition season with a split in a home-and-home series against the Brooks Bandits. The Oilers lost 6-3 on home ice Friday, but won 5-3 in Brooks on Saturday. In Junior B hockey, the Carstar Okotoks Bisons also split their weekend exhibition games. They lost 5-2 in Strathmore on Friday, but beat the Wheatland Kings 4-3 on Saturday. The High River Flyers don't play any preseason games until this weekend.
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1: The clouds will stick around for the evening, bringing rain with a low of 7. There's clouds for Tuesday with the chance of showers and a high of 9. And there's sun for Wednesday getting up to 17.
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0: Gator Boy, Avril Lavigne, and I'm Ken O'Neill. Ariana Grande next. We also heard Bruno Mars, Charlotte Cardin, and in that set, Harry Styles. He's announced 12 shows in North America. It's the Together Together Tour. Begins April 2nd, runs through the end of May. Only two Canadian dates, both at Rogers Stadium in Toronto. Those shows are May 8th and 9th. Tickets go up for grabs this week. A limited number for only $20. Yeah. And this is kind of a surprise. Opening the Toronto Harry Styles shows, country superstar Lainey Wilson.
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11: Okotoks Online weather.
12: This evening is cloudy with rain dropping down to 7 overnight. Tuesday's looking cloudy, bringing a chance of showers with a high of 9. And the sun is back for Wednesday with highs of 17. For the full 7-day forecast, visit okotoksonline.com. I'm Emily Rogers.
11: 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Roll down the windows and crank it up. It's back to school on the Eagle 100.9.

0: Nickelback with Ken O'Neill. That's Photograph. Olivia Rodrigo's Drop Dead on the way. Have you heard about Saul Hafting from Nova Scotia? He's 21 now, but back when he was only 16 years old, he took the Guinness World Record for solving 211 Rubik's Cubes while riding a pogo stick. That was in 2021. His record was approved the year later, beating the previous record of 65. And he's just found out that this record is going to be featured in the 2027 record book. So if you're looking for stuff to do in your spare time, breaking this record could be one of them.
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5: The clouds will stick around for the evening, bringing rain with a low of 7. There's clouds for Tuesday with the chance of showers and a high of 9. And there's sun for Wednesday getting up to 17. For the full 7-day forecast, visit okotoksonline.com. 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

0: PDA, that's Scott Hellman, and I'm Ken O'Neill. Lady Gaga is coming up next. She and her fiancé, Michael Polanski, welcomed a baby together. The couple just announced it over the weekend. They got engaged last year, and Gaga has openly talked about wanting to become a mom, and that dream has come true. Stick around for your local news update at 5.
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2: With your local news, I'm Emily Rogers. Get your runners ready. The Okotoks Terry Fox Run returns September 20th, raising funds for cancer research. Organizer Steve Priest says they raised a record-breaking $21,000 last year.
3: The registration opens at 9 and the race starts at 10 o'clock, right by the Lions campground.
2: Participants can walk, run, or roll and choose between different distances. North Railway Street has officially reopened in downtown Okotoks. Mayor Tanya Thorne says the road is open more than a month ahead of schedule.
4: So we're encouraging you to come down, thank the businesses on this street for persevering through a season of construction and give them some community love.
2: Upgrades include new landscaping, lighting, and seating. Claire's Home residents were asked to keep their distance from a yearling bear spotted in town Friday. The bear was hanging out in a tree, prompting a response from the town's municipal enforcement officer. The town said the bear was not behaving aggressively and Fish and Wildlife were not called. No update has been provided on where the bear went afterward. The Sheep River was filled with some unusual swimmers over the weekend. The Zimpora Foundation's annual rubber duck race returned Saturday, with Jeffrey D's duck winning the race ahead of John T. and Christina S. Chris H.'s duck finished last, which also came with a cash prize. The event also featured a family carnival at Ethel Tucker Centennial Park in support of the local foundation. And in other news, Prime Minister Mark Carney's First Investors Summit kicks off today in Toronto. Carney and premiers will pitch various projects in different stages of development. Google is set to begin using age assurance technology to identify underage accounts in Canada. And according to Stats Canada, the annual rate of inflation remained at 3% in August.
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2: In Major League Baseball, the Toronto Blue Jays host the Detroit Tigers for 3 starting today. The first pitch flies just after 5. Over in the CFL, the Edmonton Elks destroyed the Calgary Stampeders Saturday with a 53-16 win. In the CPL, Cavalry FC won again yesterday, this time a 1-0 victory over Pacific FC. And in local hockey, in Junior A, the Okotoks Oilers wrapped up their exhibition schedule with a split against the Brooks Bandits. The Oilers fell 6-3 at home Friday, but bounced back with a 5-3 win in Brooks on Saturday. In Junior B, the Carstar Okotoks Bisons also split their weekend exhibition games. They lost 5-2 in Strathmore on Friday, then came back with a 4-3 win over the Wheatland Kings on Saturday. The High River Flyers get their preseason underway this coming weekend.
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2: The clouds will stick around for the evening, bringing rain with a low of 7. There's clouds for Tuesday with the chance of showers and a high of 9. And there's sun for Wednesday getting up to 17.
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1: Well, Lady Gaga is giving her nickname Mother Monster a whole new meaning. She is officially a mom. Only person who didn't know that she was pregnant, her and her fiance have officially welcomed their first child. Well, Ella Langley's song Choosin' Texas just spent its 21st week at number one on Billboard's streaming songs chart.
2: She's from Texas, I can tell by the way he's two-stepping round the
1: room. Yeah, this breaks the tie with Lil Nas X and Billy Ray Cyrus's hit Old Town Road. It is now the second longest running number one in chart history. Well, the Emmys are on TV tonight, and there will be a special tribute to Dolly.
3: Jolene, Jolene, Jolene, Jolene, I'm begging of you, please don't take my man.
1: Yeah, Law & Order SVU's Mariska Hargitay will be hosting the show. And comedian Matt Mathers brings the Not What I Ordered World Tour to the Great Eagle Event Center on September 25th. 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
7: This evening is cloudy with rain dropping down to 7 overnight. Tuesday's looking cloudy, bringing a chance of showers with a high of 9. And the sun is back for Wednesday with highs of 17. For the full 7-day forecast, visit OkotoksOnline.com. 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

0: Save Your Tears the Weekend. And I'm Ken O'Neill. Martin Garrix and Ed Sheeran next. Vladimir Guerrero Jr. finally did it. Hit his first home run at home this season. That was in the fifth inning against Baltimore yesterday. Nice 8-1 win. And with that, they take the series from the Orioles. Tonight, the first of three against Detroit. After that, it's a day off on Thursday. And Toronto goes back on the road for three in Texas. Then three more against Baltimore.
1: It's the season of autumn leaves, pumpkin spice, and football. And we're all in. The fun in the Foothills Cruiser is on the road. Rambling here, there, and everywhere. 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
5: Okotoks Online weather.
10: The clouds will stick around for the evening, bringing rain with a low of 7. There's clouds for Tuesday with a chance of showers and a high of 9. And there's sun for Wednesday getting up to 17. For the full 7-day forecast, visit okotoksonline.com. I'm Emily Rogers.
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0: Tate McRae, You Broke Me First. I'm Ken O'Neill. Ray, Where Is My Husband is coming up next. And get caught up on the day. Don't miss your local news update at 6.
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13: 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Congratulations to Tracy Donahue, winning some tickets for the Cavalry FC. They are taking on the Forge Saturday afternoon at 3 o'clock at Atco Field. The Cavalry FC are in the playoffs, but we don't know the schedule yet. 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